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I'm busy right now, but can you try again later? If it's Noble, please don't call me again.

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1: Good evening, ladies and gentlemen. 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So please feel free to dance because tonight is Kizomba.

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When he spoke, his voice was low and deep, but he just didn't frighten me, cause somehow I just knew he wasn't mean. He said, what you do?

0: No outro lado FM, emissão especial dedicada a Dolly Parton, Two Doors Down. Este Two Doors Down tem um pequeno episódio caricato. É que antes da própria Dolly conseguir sequer lançar esta canção como single, uma outra cantora, Zella Leather, lançou a sua própria versão e levou-a ao top 10 nas tabelas country. 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No outro lado FM, eu sou o Carlos Didier, desde 1988 para o mundo a trazer-te música, também no site no outro lado fm.webnote.pt, ainda no nosso canal no YouTube, youtube.com/rmxpt. Não te esqueças que estamos ao vivo e a cores e também ao morto em dezenas de estações por todo o planeta.
1: I like singing a cappella. Of course, and I'm glad you like those songs too. I like, like singing with you when we're doing that. And you know those. You know them all by heart, don't you? Like 9 to 5 and Jolene. But there's a whole bunch. Those are the ones that did good. You've never heard some of the ones that I wrote that didn't make it. Let's see. Well, I bought this sexy lingerie thinking that I might get some action out of you. But every time I take it off, you put it on. Trouble is, you look better in it too. And there's a whole bunch of others like that. Like I lost my honey bunny on a bad hair day. Or I got the biscuits in the oven, now get your buns in bed. Anyway, like I say, I like singing songs just by myself. And you were good when we were singing by ourselves without the music. So people can sing without music. They call that a cappella. That's a big word, ain't it, for singing with no music? So I thought I'd ask Richard and Randy and Ken to come down. And we're going to do a little medley of some songs that you might miss if we didn't do them in the show at all, but we don't have time to do everything, so we thought we'd just kind of condense them. You want to drag me up a chair there? See if I can get in these little tight bridges. Okay, I'm on. So hit us a note there, Richard.
2: Okay, here we go.
1: Pitchfork, pipe, whatever. You boys okay with that note? Well, let's go then.
2: Two, three.

0: course, we were trying to work the show up. We knew we was going to be doing it on TV. We thought, well, we needed something a little special. So the boys said, why don't we take one of the songs and maybe do it on fast speed? That might be fun. Yeah. I thought, well, I guess we'll try it. So we decided we'd do Two Doors Down on 78 speed, we used to call it. Now we just call it fast speed, I guess. Are you boys as wound up as you was when we practiced?
1: Oh, sure, yeah.
0: Two doors down the ladder, drinking and having a party. Two doors down the ladder, where the robber ran. Here I am, trying to hide, I'm feeling sorry. Having a party, it's a two doors down. That's right, we're having a party. It's a two, two, two, two, two, two, two. We're hung up here. Lord, ain't it amazing what people will do for attention?
1: Oh, yeah.
0: Who talked to into doing that? But, well, it was fun when we was doing it, wasn't it?
1: Yeah.
0: Well, anyway, we hope you enjoyed that. I guess you could say...

0: for me. I'm sure a lot of you knew that back when they said they were going to put me in the Rock and Roll Hall of Fame, I didn't really feel like I had done enough to deserve that. And I didn't understand at the time that it's about a little more than that. But I'm just honored and so proud to be here tonight. And thanks to all of you. But I feel honored mostly, I think, to be in this house of all this greatness and all this talent. And when I always thought about the Rock and Roll Hall of Fame, I thought that was just for people in rock and roll. And I thought, well, you know, if I'm going to be in the Rock and Roll Hall of Fame, I'm going to have to do a rock album. Because my husband of 56 years is a huge rock fan. And all through the house, he has music louder than this going on at all times. And he's always said, you should do a rock album. And I thought, I'm going to write a song for tonight, which I'm going to sing in a minute. But felt about it. But anyway, again, I want to thank the Hall of Fame. I want to thank all the people out there through all these years. I started singing when I was 10 years old on local radio and television, and I've been doing it all my life. I do love it, and I'm so proud to have had so many of you even perform some of my songs, and I thank you so much. I'm very humbled by this. I know we have a lot of fans here tonight as well, country fans. I'm just honored to be part of this and have all the friends here tonight that are going into the Hall of Fame with me. And so I just feel proud to be here, as Minnie Pearl would say. So thank you.
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0: 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Toca em si.
1: I'm too sexy for my love. Too sexy for my love. 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